You said you'd wait till the end of the world. You said you'd wait

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You should know I bleed blue, but I ain't a crypto. But I got a gang of niggas walking with my click though. Welcome to the melting pot, corners where we selling rock. Africa been by the shit, home of the

0: 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Let's do something. Let's make a bet. 'Cause I bet I have you naked by the end of this song.
1: La realidad puede ser dura.
2: Por eso le pusimos la mejor banda sonora.
1: Neon.